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1: Yeah, Breaker 19, this here's a rubber duck. You got a copy on me, Big Ben, come on. Yeah, 10-4, Big Ben, for sure, for sure. By golly, it's clean, clear to Flagtown, come on. Yeah, it's a big 10-4 there, Big Ben. Yeah, we definitely got the front door, good buddy. Mercy sakes alive, looks like we got us a convoy.
2: It was the dark of the moon on the 6th of June in a Kenworth pulling logs. Cab over Pete with a reefer on and a Jimmy hauling hogs. We is heading for Bear on I-10 about a mile out of Shaky Town. I says, Pigpen, this here's a rubber duck and I'm about to put the hammer down.

0: Now, you want to back off them hogs? Good, 10-4, about 5 miles or so. 10, roger, them hogs is getting intense up here.
1: By the time we got into Tulsa Town, we had 85 trucks in all. But they's a roadblock up on the Cloverleaf, and them bears is wall to wall. Yeah, them smokies as thick as bugs on a bumper. They even had a bear in the air. I says, calling all trucks, this here's the duck. We about to go.

0: Ben. 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You're still too far. See how them folks are starting to close up my sinuses. Mercy sake, you better back off another 10.
1: Well, we rolled up Interstate 44 like a rocket sled on rails. We tore up all of our swindle sheets and left them setting on the scales. By the time we hit that shy town, them bears was getting smart. They'd brought up some reinforcements from the Illinois National Guard. There's armored cars and tanks and jeeps and rigs of every size. Yeah, them chicken coops was full of bears, and choppers filled the skies. Well, we shot the line, we went for broke, with 1,000 screaming trucks and 11 long-haired friends of Jesus in a chartreuse microbus.
0: Hey, rubber duck to Sodbuster. Come on there, you have 10-4 Sodbuster. Listen, you want to put that microbus in behind that suicide jockey? Yeah, he's hauling dynamite, and he needs all the help he can get.
1: Well, we laid a strip for the Jersey Shore, prepared to cross the line. I could see the bridge was lined with bears, but it didn't have a doggone dime. I says, Pigpen, this here's a rubber duck. We just ain't going to pay no toll. So we crashed the gate doing 98. I says, let them try.

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2: Fair skies tonight. That humidity continuing to come down. Lows will be in the upper 40s to lower 50s by morning, and it will set up highs in the 60s to end the week. Partial sunshine Thursday, and then mostly sunny skies in between systems on Friday. Gradual increase in clouds Saturday. Highs will be in the 60s. A chance of a few showers by Sunday. From Stormwatch 9 Weather Center, I'm meteorologist Kevin Skorupa.
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2: Fair skies tonight. That humidity continuing to come down. Lows will be in the upper 40s to lower 50s by morning, and it will set up highs in the 60s to end the week. Partial sunshine Thursday, and then mostly sunny skies in between systems on Friday. Gradual increase in clouds Saturday. Highs will be in the 60s. A chance of a few showers by Sunday. From Stormwatch 9 Weather Center, I'm meteorologist Kevin Skorupa.
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As the

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2: Fair skies tonight. That humidity continuing to come down. Lows will be in the upper 40s to lower 50s by morning, and it will set up highs in the 60s to end the week. Partial sunshine Thursday, and then mostly sunny skies in between systems on Friday. Gradual increase in clouds Saturday. Highs will be in the 60s. A chance of a few showers by Sunday. From Stormwatch 9 Weather Center, I'm meteorologist Kevin Skorupa.
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3: Fair skies tonight. That humidity continuing to come down. Lows will be in the upper 40s to lower 50s by morning, and it will set up highs in the 60s to end the week. Partial sunshine Thursday, and then mostly sunny skies in between systems on Friday. Gradual increase in clouds Saturday. Highs will be in the 60s. A chance of a few showers by Sunday. From Stormwatch 9 Weather Center, I'm meteorologist Kevin Skorupa.
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2: NBC News Radio, I'm Michael Kastner. Thousands showed up to mourn the loss of three men who were killed protecting children inside a California mosque. San Diego police say a crowd of about 5,000 people attended a traditional Muslim prayer service on Thursday at the city's largest mosque. The men were eulogized as heroes for stopping two armed suspects on Monday from entering the Islamic Center of San Diego, which also has a primary school with dozens of students. President Trump says an aircraft carrier strike group is not being used to intimidate Cuba. While speaking from the Oval Office, Trump was asked about the USS Nimitz entering the region this week.
3: It's a failed country. Everybody knows it. They don't have electricity. They don't have money. They don't have really anything. They don't have food. And we're going to help them along, and we're going to help them because number one, I want to help them.
2: It comes as tensions rise between the U.S. and Cuba. Wednesday, the Justice Department charged former Cuban President Raul Castro with murder over a 1996 incident where Cuban fighter jets shot down two planes operated by a group of Miami-based Cuban exiles, killing four. Thousands of American flags have been placed on graves at Arlington National Cemetery ahead of the Memorial Day weekend. Mark Mayfield with more.
4: More than 1,000 soldiers went to the cemetery yesterday for the annual Flags In event. They spent hours placing small flags at each headstone. Members of the 3rd U.S. Infantry Regiment, also known as the Old Guard, placed flags at the Tomb of the Unknown Soldier. About 250,000 flags in all were placed during the event. I'm Mark Mayfield.
2: And a 70-year-old woman is dead after being hit by a bison on a hiking trail. Officials say the bison attack happened earlier this week when the woman and her husband encountered a group of the animals on the Grace Coolidge Trail. Michael Kastner, NBC News Radio.
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5: NBA playoffs. The Knicks, with an 18-0 run in the third quarter, crushed the Cavs 109-93, take a 2-0 lead in the Eastern Conference Finals. Josh Hart, playoff career high, 26 points for New York.
6: You know, I just try to go out there and just play my game. I'm never a huge analytics guy. You know, at a certain point, they're a lamppost or a drunk person. You can lean on them, but it won't get you home. At a certain point, you got to have a good feel for the game.
5: Game three, Saturday night in Cleveland. The racing world is stunned by the death of legendary NASCAR driver Kyle Busch, who passed away at the age of 41 on Thursday of a sudden and undisclosed illness. Busch, a two-time Cup Series champion. Stanley Cup playoffs, Canadians, four-goal first period, peppered the Hurricanes 6-2 in Game 1 of the Eastern Conference Final from Raleigh, and the Rams signed quarterback Matthew Stafford to a one-year extension worth $55 million. That's sports. I'm Ron Tomas.
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7: Looks like we wrap up the work week in fine style. A lot of sunshine, very comfortable air. Temperatures hovering around in the 60s with a light breeze this afternoon. Clouds increasing, low and mid-40s tonight. Clouds will only thicken. Highs will be in the 60s, but it will be dry for Saturday. Some periods of rain in 50s Sunday, and then back to partial sunshine and temperatures in the 60s for Memorial Day. From the Stormwatch 9 Weather Center, I'm meteorologist Kevin Skorupa.
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5: Good morning. For WCNL News, I'm Kathy Fleck. More than 50 people are in custody after fights broke out this week at Hampton Beach. Authorities say hundreds of people gathered Tuesday for a social media-promoted event before tensions escalated. Hampton Police Chief Alex Reno declared an unlawful assembly, and officers repeatedly ordered the crowd to disperse as conditions worsened. Officers responded to more than 120 calls for service and arrested 51 people. Officials say charges include riot, assault, DUI, and disorderly conduct, and additional charges are possible. A woman is facing charges in connection with a 17-year-old boy's drowning in Lake Winnipesaukee last year. Authorities say 50-year-old Buffy Ann Doyle gave alcohol to the teen and allowed him to enter the water while intoxicated. Investigators say the teen entered the lake to retrieve a bag that fell overboard before drowning near Diamond Island and Rattlesnake Island. Doyle has pleaded not guilty to charges, including negligent homicide, and is due back in court next month. The Executive Council has approved a statewide child care cost survey contract tied to federal subsidy funding. The agreement allows the University of New Hampshire's Carsey School to collect data to determine the federal child care funding for the state every 3 years. Counselors had delayed approval over concerns about indirect university costs before approving a revised deal. State leaders say the survey helps identify child care reimbursement rates and guides New Hampshire's federal child care funding plan due in 2027. Officials also hope using an in-state research group will increase provider participation. For WCNL News, I am Kathy Fleck.
6: NBC News Radio, I'm Tammy Trujillo. A mosque in San Diego has reopened after a deadly shooting there earlier this week. John Fink reports.
7: The Islamic Center of San Diego held its first prayer service Wednesday, days after two teen gunmen killed three people outside the mosque. Security stood watch as neighbors returned, honoring the victims who tried to stop the attack. Police say their actions helped protect about 140 students by triggering a lockdown during the shooting. The investigation into the gunmen continues as the Claremont community comes together to support the victims. victims' families. I'm John Fink.
6: President Trump's arch design project is clearing a key hurdle after the Commission of Fine Arts approved a modified design. The president has compared the proposed 250-foot triumphal arch to the historical Arc de Triomphe located in Paris. The project has been met with opposition as a group of Vietnam War veterans sued the Trump administration to prevent the arch's construction, citing a lack of congressional approval. However, Trump has said congressional approval was not required and argues the land is owned by the Interior Department. Meta has settled a lawsuit over allegations its platforms fueled a mental health crisis. Jim Roop reports.
8: The suit, brought by a school district in eastern Kentucky, was seeking to force Meta to cover the costs the district had incurred to fight the crisis. The district accusing Meta of designing its platforms to get young users hooked, causing widespread anxiety and depression. Around 1,200 local school districts are pursuing similar claims against Meta and other social media companies. I'm Jim Roop.
6: On the road to the Stanley Cup, the Canadiens rolled past the Hurricanes 6-2 in Game 1 of the Eastern Conference Final in Raleigh. Montreal now leads that best-of-seven series 1-0, with Game 2 coming up on Saturday. And The Mandalorian and Grogu is looking to get off to a big start at the box office. The first Star Wars film hit the big screen since 2019's The Rise of Skywalker is projected to make around $80 million domestically in its first weekend in theaters. You're listening to the latest from NBC News Radio.
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9: The pinch at the pump continues this summer. Fuel experts predict record high gas prices. Rory O'Neill reports.
10: The Summer Travel Survey from Gas Buddy predicts an average price of $4.80 per gallon from Memorial Day through Labor Day. The fuel pricing app says the price of gas could reach all-time highs if the Strait of Hormuz remains closed for much of the summer. Despite the cost, the survey shows 56% of Americans still plan to drive at least 2 hours this summer to reach their destination. That's down from 69% last summer.
9: Walmart reporting its first quarter earnings that saw revenue rise by 7.3% to just shy of $178 billion, with better than expected same-store U.S. sales growth of 4.1%. And no real surprises in a key read on jobs. Daria Albinger has details.
11: The number of people who filed for first-time unemployment benefits last week dropped by about 3,000 from the week before. The Labor Department says the 209,000 initial claims are basically in line with what analysts had been predicting. First-time jobless claims are considered a proxy for layoffs, and lately they've been a sign of what the job market has been experiencing. While employers aren't hiring much, most of them aren't letting go of many workers either.
9: And a Florida man claiming a Lyft driver tried to defraud him using an AI-altered image. Michael Kastner with more.
12: The man says he received a damage charge from the company for $75. The fee was accompanied by a photo that showed a mess of spilled fries and drinks in the back seat of the vehicle as proof. The man's daughters, who were passengers during the recent trip, insisted they didn't have food in the car and pointed out a logo for Google Gemini in the corner of the image, which tipped them off that it was AI-generated. Lyft released a statement saying they offered the riders reimbursement, apologized, and addressed the matter with the driver.
9: And Elon Musk could soon be the world's first trillionaire. This after his SpaceX company confirmed plans to sell shares of its stock to the public for the very first time. I'm Monica Nelson with your consumer and business news.
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18: Looks like we wrap up the work week in fine style. A lot of sunshine, very comfortable air. Temperatures hovering around in the 60s with a light breeze this afternoon. Clouds increasing, low and mid-40s tonight. Clouds will only thicken. Highs will be in the 60s, but it will be dry for Saturday. Some periods of rain in 50s Sunday, and then back to partial sunshine and temperatures in the 60s for Memorial Day. From the Stormwatch 9 Weather Center, I'm meteorologist Kevin Skorupa.
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perfect country and western song. I wrote him back a letter and I told him it was not the perfect country and western song because he hadn't said anything at all about mama or trains or trucks or prison or getting drunk. Well, he sat down and wrote another verse to the song and he sent it to me, and after reading it, I realized that my friend had written the perfect country and western song, and I felt obliged to include it on this album. The last verse goes like this here.

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7: Looks like we wrap up the work week in fine style. A lot of sunshine, very comfortable air. Temperatures hovering around in the 60s with a light breeze this afternoon. Clouds increasing, low and mid-40s tonight. Clouds will only thicken. Highs will be in the 60s, but it will be dry for Saturday. Some periods of rain in 50s Sunday, and then back to partial sunshine and temperatures in the 60s for Memorial Day. From the Stormwatch 9 Weather Center, I'm meteorologist Kevin Skorupa.
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0: Travis Trent, it's a great day to be alive at WCNL, AM 1010 and FM 94.7. It is 7:33. Well, we're up to 37 on Main Street in Newport. It was 34 early on, so we'll take a little temperature jump. I do have a look at your weather forecast, news, and sports. All up next.
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3: NBC News Radio, I'm Michael Kastner. Thousands showed up to mourn the loss of three men who were killed protecting children inside a California mosque. San Diego police say a crowd of about 5,000 people attended a traditional Muslim prayer service on Thursday at the city's largest mosque. The men were eulogized as heroes for stopping two armed suspects on Monday from entering the Islamic Center of San Diego, which also has a primary school with dozens of students. President Trump says an aircraft carrier strike group is not being used to intimidate Cuba. While speaking from the Oval Office, Trump was asked about the USS Nimitz entering the region this week.
4: It's a failed country. Everybody knows it. They don't have electricity. They don't have money. They don't have really anything. They don't have food. And we're going to help them along, and we're going to help them because the people, because number one, I want to help them.
3: It comes as tensions rise between the U.S. and Cuba. Wednesday, the Justice Department charged former Cuban President Raul Castro with murder over a 1996 incident where Cuban fighter jets shot down two planes operated by a group of Miami-based Cuban exiles, killing four. Thousands of American flags have been placed on graves at Arlington National Cemetery ahead of the Memorial Day weekend. Mark Mayfield with more.
5: More than 1,000 soldiers went to the cemetery yesterday for the annual Flags In event. They spent hours placing small flags at each headstone. Members of the 3rd U.S. Infantry Regiment, also known as the Old Guard, placed flags at the Tomb of the Unknown Soldier. About 250,000 flags in all were placed during the event. I'm Mark Mayfield.
3: And a 70-year-old woman is dead after being hit by a bison on a hiking trail. Officials say the bison attack happened earlier this week when the woman and her husband encountered a group of the animals on the Grace Coolidge Trail. Michael Kastner, NBC News Radio.
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7: NBA playoffs. The Knicks, with an 18-0 run in the third quarter, crushed the Cavs 109-93, take a 2-0 lead in the Eastern Conference Finals. Josh Hart, playoff career high, 26 points for New York.
8: You know, I just try to go out there and just play my game. I'm never a huge analytics guy. You know, at a certain point, they're a lamppost or a drunk person. You can lean on them, but it won't get you home. At a certain point, you got to have a good feel for the game.
7: Game three, Saturday night in Cleveland. The racing world is stunned by the death of legendary NASCAR driver Kyle Busch, who passed away at the age of 41 on Thursday of a sudden and undisclosed illness. Bush, a two-time Cup Series champion. Stanley Cup playoffs, Canadians, four-goal first period, peppered the Hurricanes 6-2 in Game 1 of the Eastern Conference Final from Raleigh, and the Rams signed quarterback Matthew Stafford to a one-year extension worth $55 million. That's sports. I'm Ronza Moss.
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10: Looks like we wrap up the work week in fine style. A lot of sunshine, very comfortable air. Temperatures hovering around in the 60s with a light breeze this afternoon. Clouds increasing, low and mid-40s tonight. Clouds will only thicken. Highs will be in the 60s, but it will be dry for Saturday. Some periods of rain in 50s Sunday, and then back to partial sunshine and temperatures in the 60s for Memorial Day. From the Stormwatch 9 Weather Center, I'm meteorologist Kevin Skorupa.
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Good morning. How are you? What's happening? Happy Memorial Day weekend. Nice day. Chilly start. We're up to 42, so that's good. Well, but boy, a little brisk this morning. We shut the windows last night. I went into my daughter's room, Harper, and she had the fan going in her window. I'm like, what are you doing? Are you cold? She's like, yeah. I'm like, get the fan out of the window. I like the noise. Like, I get that you like the noise, but take it out of the window. I'm like, what are you doing? You're freezing. Yeah. I think. I don't know. She's just going to put on another blanket. So I think there's two different types of people. There's those that like white noise or the ambient noise when they sleep, and those that love silence. I love silence.

0: like that, when you don't hear anything, oh man, it is awesome. And now inevitably in the house, you're going to hear something. There's going to be some noise, the heater kicking on, or I don't know, the house creaking, the cat moving around. So like that's going to happen no matter what. But to constantly hear a fan or like a noise machine or whatever, like that's not relaxing to me. I can sleep through it. I can ignore it away. But in a perfect world, dead, utter silence. There's a soundproof room that I would love to go into that is supposedly the quietest room on Earth. I can't remember where it is. I just want to experience it someday. My understanding is like 2 minutes into the room, you start to go crazy because the room is so quiet that you can hear your own heartbeat. And I guess it turns into like a maddening experience. I just want to see what it feels like. Like, you know, you can obviously hear yourself breathe, but let's see. Like, what is the quietest room in the world? What does the internet say? Yeah, Minnesota. Okay. The quietest room in the world is the anodic chamber. I don't know how to say that word. In Orfield Laboratories in Minneapolis, Minnesota, holding the Guinness World Record, it registers at an eerie negative 24.9 decibels. It absorbs 99% sound, making it so silent that visitors can hear their own heartbeat and their own blood flow. How can you hear your blood flow? That is incredible. Oh, you can schedule a booking. I'd like to schedule a booking. How much does this cost? Not that I'm going out there, but immerse yourself in silence and darkness for 1 hour? $90 per person? I could not handle an hour of that. I'll tell you what. I did a... Oh, what's it called? Not an echo chamber. One of those, like flotation things that you just float in silence and you watch the lights and everything. It's supposed to be super relaxing and people fall asleep in it. And I couldn't stand it. I got out after like 30 minutes, maybe 35 minutes. I was so bored. So bored. Like I had such a hard time relaxing. Like I can't do that. That's not relaxing to me. Some people just go in and float and enjoy life and just let all their worries go away. Instead for me, I'm like singing songs, like kid songs, row, row, row your boat, and just trying to hear the echo. And I'm like, cause you're floating in water, but it's like salt water. And I was worried if I fall asleep, I'd flip over and drowned. So I couldn't do that. And then I'm just bouncing off the wall, like literally pushing myself off the wall and then push myself back. And then finally, after, like I said, 30, 35 minutes, I'm like, this is boring. And I got out. This is not the relaxing experience. And I got water in my ear. So like I had water in my ear. I'm not thrilled about that. And it was weird. It was weird. But to experience a completely silent room just to see what that feels like, I do it for a few minutes until I'm bored. Entertain me. Hey, it's 7:53:42 on Main Street in Newport. I have your weather forecast in a bit. 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
0: Well, the old man at Old Man's Junk has finally pulled his head out of the snow. 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Building number two is now more organized, and you might have seen the pictures on Facebook. It looks a lot better. The old man has decided to keep the price on his lumber the same as it was last year, and he has a pretty good supply of all the wood that you need for your honey-do list. Now, if you've been craving the Grumpy Grill, the $2 hot dog without ketchup, well, good news, he is opening it up for the summer on Thursday, May 21st. Those hours will be the same as last year. That is Thursday, Friday, Saturday, and Sunday from 11 until 4. Memorial Day weekend, huge deal on propane tanks. 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
4: Looks like we wrap up the work week in fine style. A lot of sunshine, very comfortable air. Temperatures hovering around in the 60s with a light breeze this afternoon. Clouds increasing, low and mid-40s tonight. Clouds will only thicken. Highs will be in the 60s, but it will be dry for Saturday. Some periods of rain in 50s Sunday, and then back to partial sunshine and temperatures in the 60s for Memorial Day. From the Stormwatch 9 Weather Center, I'm meteorologist Kevin Skorupa.
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2: I'm Kathy Fleck for WCNL News. More than 50 people are in custody after fights broke out this week at Hampton Beach. Authorities say hundreds of people gathered Tuesday for a social media-promoted event before tensions escalated. Hampton Police Chief Alex Reno declared an unlawful assembly, and officers repeatedly ordered the crowd to disperse as conditions worsened. Officers responded to more than 120 calls for service and arrested 51 people. Officials say charges include riot, assault, DUI, and disorderly conduct, and additional charges are possible. A woman is facing charges in connection with a 17-year-old boy's drowning in Lake Winnipesaukee last year. Authorities say 50-year-old Buffy Ann Doyle gave alcohol to the teen and allowed him to enter the water while intoxicated. Investigators say the teen entered the lake to retrieve a bag that fell overboard before drowning near Diamond Island and Rattlesnake Island. Doyle has pleaded not guilty to charges, including negligent homicide, and is due back in court next month. The Executive Council has approved a statewide child care cost survey contract tied to federal subsidy funding. The agreement allows the University of New Hampshire's Carsey School to collect data to determine the federal child care funding for the state every 3 years. Counselors had delayed approval over concerns about indirect university costs before approving a revised deal. State leaders say the survey helps identify child care reimbursement rates and guides New Hampshire's federal child care funding plan due in 2027. Officials also hope using an in-state research group will increase provider participation. For WCNL News, I am Kathy Fleck.
3: NBC News Radio, I'm Tammy Trujillo. A mosque in San Diego has reopened after a deadly shooting there earlier this week. John Fink reports.
4: The Islamic Center of San Diego held its first prayer service Wednesday, days after two teen gunmen killed three people outside the mosque. Security stood watch as neighbors returned, honoring the victims who tried to stop the attack. Police say their actions helped protect about 140 students by triggering a lockdown during the shooting. The investigation into the gunmen continues as the Claremont community comes together to support the victims' families. I'm John Fink.
3: President Trump's arch design project is clearing a key hurdle after the Commission of Fine Arts approved a modified design. The president has compared the proposed 250-foot triumphal arch to the historical Arc de Triomphe located in Paris. The project has been met with opposition as a group of Vietnam War veterans sued the Trump administration to prevent the arch's construction, citing a lack of congressional approval. However, Trump has said congressional approval was not required and argues the land is owned by the Interior Department. Meta has settled a lawsuit over allegations its platforms fueled a mental health crisis. Jim Roop reports.
5: The suit, brought by a school district in eastern Kentucky, was seeking to force Meta to cover the costs the district had incurred to fight the crisis. The district accusing Meta of designing its platforms to get young users hooked, causing widespread anxiety and depression. Around 1,200 local school districts are pursuing similar claims against Meta and other social media companies. I'm Jim Roop.
3: On the road to the Stanley Cup, the Canadians rolled past the Hurricanes 6-2 in Game 1 of the Eastern Conference Final in Raleigh. Montreal now leads that best-of-seven series 1-0, with Game 2 coming up on Saturday. And The Mandalorian and Grogu is looking to get off to a big start at the box office. The first Star Wars film hit the big screen since 2019's The Rise of Skywalker is projected to make around $80 million domestically in its first weekend in theaters. You're listening to the latest from NBC News Radio.
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6: Despite high gas prices, AAA predicting record high travel for Memorial Day weekend, the agency says 45 million Americans will go 50 miles or more from home, a slight increase from last year.
7: Total of 2.6 million traveling by car from New York City. New York City is number three as far as top 10 destinations nationwide. So it will be busy. A lot of people leaving, a lot of people coming to our area.
6: That's AAA's Robert Sinclair. Gas prices in both New York and New Jersey are around $1.50 more a gallon compared to this time last year. Friday after 2 p.m. and Monday night will be the most congested times on the roads.
7: Get up very early in the day, hit the road at 6 or 7 a.m. Even if your destination is a couple hundred miles away, you'll get there by 10 o'clock in the morning and still have plenty of time to enjoy friends and family.
6: Elon Musk could soon be the world's first trillionaire. Jim Roop with more.
5: The news comes after his SpaceX company confirms plans to sell shares of its stock to the public for the first time. In a securities filing Wednesday, SpaceX announced what's expected to be a record IPO next month. The company made over $18 billion in revenue in 2025, a 33% increase from a year earlier. Bloomberg reports Musk, who is also the CEO of Tesla, is already the wealthiest person on the planet with a net worth of $667 billion. So trillionaire, just a few billion away.
6: And if you're no Elon Musk, remember, even a college degree is no longer the only path to a lucrative career. Mark Mayfield explains.
8: Challenger Gray and Christmas, one of the world's largest recruiting firms, says skilled trade workers have seen a 30% wage bump in the last few years. Electricians, plumbers, and others who become masters in their skill areas can earn more than $100,000 a year, and many work while they are learning their trade. That means they enter the workforce with much less debt than many college graduates.
6: And NVIDIA exceeding earnings estimates in the first quarter. Revenue came in at $81.6 billion, thanks largely to the demand from artificial intelligence. I'm Monica Nelson with your consumer and business news.
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12: Well, clearly a chillier start to our workday. It's going to be a beautiful one this afternoon. Sun and clouds, 68. Cloudy tonight, low 41. Now, your Memorial Day weekend. It's always going to rain on Memorial Day weekend. Tomorrow, clouds, 65. If you're camping in a tent, there's a chance of rain Saturday night, low of 42, which makes camping in a tent cold. Sunday, showers, 80% chance of rain, high of 53. And Monday, a 40% chance of rain before 2 o'clock, otherwise mostly cloudy and a high of 72. Sunset, 8:14, evening twilight, 8:48. It's 43, Main Street, Newport. 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
2: I ran into an old friend of mine the other day. We hadn't seen each other for quite a while. What he had to say to me hit me pretty hard, because I think a lot of folks get started this way. He said,

0: The biggest variety of country favorites is up next on WCNL Country.
1: Well, the old man at Old Man's Junk has finally pulled his head out of the snow. He's been working all spring, moving and cleaning a bunch of his stuff. Building number two is now more organized, and you might have seen the pictures on Facebook. It looks a lot better. The old man has decided to keep the price on his lumber the same as it was last year, and he has a pretty good supply of all the wood that you need for your honey-do list. Now, if you've been craving the Grumpy Grill, the $2 hot dog without ketchup, well, good news, he is opening it up for the summer on Thursday, May 21st. Those hours will be the same as last year. That is Thursday, Friday, Saturday, and Sunday from 11 until 4. 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
4: Looks like we wrap up the work week in fine style. A lot of sunshine, very comfortable air. Temperatures hovering around in the 60s with a light breeze this afternoon. Clouds increasing, low and mid-40s tonight. Clouds will only thicken. Highs will be in the 60s, but it will be dry for Saturday. Some periods of rain in 50s Sunday, and then back to partial sunshine and temperatures in the 60s.

0: 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From the Stormwatch 9 Weather Center, I'm meteorologist Kevin Skorupa.
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0: Houston, Texas. It's 43 degrees Main Street in Newport at 826. Good morning. Happy Memorial Day weekend. It's Steve here at WCNL. I will be taking Monday off. I've got a show lined up, a really big shoe, as that's the worst Ed Sullivan impersonation ever. Oh, man, that's terrible. Really big shoe. Shoe. I am too young to have watched the Ed Sullivan show when it came out. Too young. How old am I? Wait. Am I 48 or 49? What year is it? Okay, I'm 48. I was thinking I was 49. Now I'm 48. Okay, got it. I hate it when you get older and you stop paying attention to how old you are. I always thought that was weird when I was younger. I talked to, you know, old people. Old people. Because, you know, when you're like 15, anybody that's 25 or older is an old person. And when they couldn't remember how old they were, I thought that was like idiotic. And now I have to stop and think. I hate figuring out how old I am or like how long I've been married. So if asked like, oh, how long have you been married? I'm like, oh, okay, let me think here. I don't know. And then I do the math. I'm like, okay, I got it. All right. Don't make me do the math right now. I have your weather forecast up in a little bit. News is next. No Chief Alex Lee today. Alex did text in earlier. He's taking a personal day. He's got family coming up. And he's got, like, kid stuff going on and everything else. So, I figured I'd give him the day off. I mean, he's going to take it off either way. Don't let me fool you like I have any authority in this manner. So no Chief Lee. We'll talk to him next week. Weather forecast, news, sports, all next. It's WCNL.
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3: NBC News Radio, I'm Michael Kastner. President Trump is expected to swear in Kevin Warsh as Federal Reserve Chairman today. He'll succeed Jerome Powell, whose term expired earlier this month. Trump handpicked Warsh to lead the central bank with expectations that the Fed will resume lowering interest rates in the post-Powell era. 5,000 U.S. troops are being sent to Poland. President Trump made the announcement on social media Thursday and said the deployment was based on the successful election of the now president of Poland, Karol Nawrocki. The announcement follows an unexpected move by the Pentagon chief, Pete Hegseth, earlier this month to scrap sending troops to Poland, a move that was criticized by both parties. Thousands of American flags have been placed on graves at Arlington National Cemetery ahead of the Memorial Day weekend. More from Mark Mayfield.
4: More than 1,000 soldiers went to the cemetery yesterday for the annual Flags In event. They spent hours placing small flags at each headstone. Members of the 3rd U.S. Infantry Regiment, also known as the Old Guard, placed flags at the Tomb of the Unknown Soldier. About 250,000 flags in all were placed during the event. I'm Mark Mayfield.
3: Today is expected to be one of the busiest days of the Memorial Day weekend at the nation's major airports. Natalie Migliori reports.
5: The Port Authority expects more than 2.1 million travelers through Monday. TSA spokesperson Jessica Maley says travelers should arrive 2 hours ahead of domestic flights and 3 hours before international.
6: You know, if you're a person who's not checking bags or maybe you're traveling with kids and have extra stuff, you know, give yourself a little more or a little less depending on your circumstances. But, you know, the other tip we always say is that's 2 hours from when you step foot in the airport.
5: The holiday travel rush continues as crews have been working to repair a sinkhole on one of LaGuardia's airports. Two runways.
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8: NBA playoffs. The Knicks with an 18-0 run in the third quarter crushed the Cavs 109-93. Take a 2-0 lead in the Eastern Conference Finals. Josh Hart, playoff career high 26 points for New York.
9: You know, I just try to go out there and just play my game. I'm never a huge analytics guy. You know, at a certain point, they're a lamppost or a drunk person. You can lean on them, but it won't get you home. At a certain point, you got to have a good feel for the game.
8: Game three, Saturday night in Cleveland. The racing world is stunned by the death of legendary NASCAR driver Kyle Busch, who passed away at the age of 41 on Thursday of a sudden and undisclosed illness. Busch, a two-time Cup Series champion. Stanley Cup playoffs, Canadians, four-goal first period, peppered the Hurricanes 6-2 in Game 1 of the Eastern Conference Final from Raleigh, and the Rams signed quarterback Matthew Stafford to a one-year extension worth $55 million. That's sports. I'm Ronza Moss.
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10: Looks like we wrap up the work week in fine style. A lot of sunshine, very comfortable air. Temperatures hovering around in the 60s with a light breeze this afternoon. Clouds increasing, low and mid 40s tonight. Clouds will only thicken. Highs will be in the 60s, but it will be dry for Saturday. Some periods of rain in 50s Sunday, and then back to partial sunshine and temperatures in the 60s for Memorial Day. From the Stormwatch 9 Weather Center, I'm meteorologist Kevin Skorupa.
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Take this job and shove it. That's a three-day weekend. I don't want you to quit your job, but I do want you to have a good weekend. Take some time off. I was talking to Shannon up at Noise R Us Fireworks yesterday, and apparently people buy fireworks for Memorial Day. So if you're looking to blow some stuff up, go see Shannon. Looks like it should be a pretty busy weekend in the fireworks industry. Not as busy as 4th of July, obviously, but yeah, if you want to set some fireworks off, I guess that's a thing. Or if you're gearing up for graduation parties, which is always big as well for the fireworks industry, go check out Noise R Us Fireworks. It is 8:49, 47 degrees with Waylon Jennings, WCNL.

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9: Good morning. For WCNL News, I'm Kathy Fleck. More than 50 people are in custody after fights broke out this week at Hampton Beach. Authorities say hundreds of people gathered Tuesday for a social media-promoted event before tensions escalated. Hampton Police Chief Alex Reno declared an unlawful assembly, and officers repeatedly ordered the crowd to disperse as conditions worsened. Officers responded to more than 120 calls for service and arrested 51 people. Officials say charges include riot, assault, DUI, and disorderly conduct, and additional charges are possible. A woman is facing charges in connection with a 17-year-old boy's drowning in Lake Winnipesaukee last year. Authorities say 50-year-old Buffy Ann Doyle gave alcohol to the teen and allowed him to enter the water while intoxicated. Investigators say the teen entered the lake to retrieve a bag that fell overboard before drowning near Diamond Island and Rattlesnake Island. Doyle has pleaded not guilty to charges, including negligent homicide, and is due back in court next month. Tia Fekromia Spence Bone. The Executive Council has approved a statewide child care cost survey contract tied to federal subsidy funding. The agreement allows the University of New Hampshire's Carsey School to collect data to determine the federal child care funding for the state every 3 years. Counselors had delayed approval over concerns about indirect university costs before approving a revised deal. State leaders say the survey helps identify child care reimbursement rates and guides New Hampshire's federal child care funding plan due in 2027. Officials also hope using an in-state research group will increase provider participation. For WCNL News, I am Kathy Fleck.
8: NBC News Radio, I'm Michael Kastner. An aircraft carrier strike group in the Caribbean is not being used to intimidate Cuba, according to President Trump. Trump said they want to help Cuba.
10: Other presidents have looked at this for 50, 60 years doing something, and it looks like I'll be the one that does it, so we'd be happy to do it. We want to open it up to Cuban Americans where they can go back and help.
8: While speaking from the Oval Office on Thursday, Trump was asked about the USS Nimitz entering the region this week. Trump said he wants to provide Cuba with humanitarian aid. The president says 5,000 troops will go to Poland after all. Trump made the announcement on social media Thursday and said the deployment was based on the successful election of the now president of Poland, Karol Nawrocki. The announcement follows an unexpected move by Pentagon Chief Pete Hegseth earlier this month to scrap sending troops to Poland, a move that was criticized by both parties. And the president isn't counting on the Supreme Court when it comes to birthright citizenship. More from Mark Mayfield.
11: Trump spoke from the Oval Office.
10: This decision by the Supreme Court is a very big one. They'll probably rule against me because they seem to like doing that.
11: The High Court is expected to issue its ruling in the case this summer. Trump signed an executive order his first day back in office that ended birthright citizenship for children born to parents in the U.S. illegally or temporarily. Trump said if the Supreme Court rules against him, they will have done the country a great disservice. Opponents argued that it goes against the Constitution's 14th Amendment granting automatic citizenship to children born in the U.S.
8: 41-year-old NASCAR legend Kyle Busch is dead. Busch passed away Thursday of a sudden and undisclosed illness. Tributes have been pouring in from other racing stars, including Denny Hamlin, who called Busch one of NASCAR's fiercest drivers. Ricky Stenhouse Jr. posted, "Rest easy, Rowdy." Michael Kastner, NBC News Radio.
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12: The pinch at the pump continues this summer. Fuel experts predict record high gas prices. Rory O'Neill reports.
13: The summer travel survey from Gas Buddy predicts an average price of $4.80 per gallon from Memorial Day through Labor Day. The fuel pricing app says the price of gas could reach all-time highs if the Strait of Hormuz remains closed for much of the summer. Despite the cost, the survey shows 56% of Americans still plan to drive at least 2 hours this summer to reach their destination. That's down from 69% last summer.
12: Walmart reporting its first quarter earnings that saw revenue rise by 7.3% to just shy of $178 billion, with better than expected same-store U.S. sales growth of 4.1%. And no real surprises in a key read on jobs. Daria Albinger has details.
14: The number of people who filed for first-time unemployment benefits last week dropped by about 3,000 from the week before. The Labor Department says the 209,000 initial claims are basically in line with what analysts had been predicting. First-time jobless claims are considered a proxy for layoffs, and lately they've been a sign of what the job market has been experiencing. While employers aren't hiring much, most of them aren't letting go of many workers either.
12: And a Florida man claiming a Lyft driver tried to defraud him using an AI-altered image. Michael Kastner with more.
8: The man says he received a damage charge from the company for $75. The fee was accompanied by a photo that showed a mess of spilled fries and drinks in the back seat of the vehicle as proof. The man's daughters, who were passengers during the recent trip, insisted they didn't have food in the car and pointed out a logo for Google Gemini in the corner of the image, which tipped them off that it was AI-generated. Lyft released a statement saying they offered the riders reimbursement, apologized, and addressed the matter with the driver.
12: And Elon Musk could soon be the world's first trillionaire. This after his SpaceX company confirmed plans to sell shares of its stock to the public for the very first time. I'm Monica Nelson with your consumer and business news.
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19: Temperatures on the rise as we'll have sun with some clouds. 68 is your high later on. The kickoff, your Memorial Day weekend. Increasing cloudiness this evening. Low of 41, clouds tomorrow 65. 40% chance of rain Saturday night. Low of 42, 80% chance of rain on Sunday, 53, and then Memorial Day Monday, 40% chance of rain until 2 o'clock with a high of 72. Sunset 8:14, evening twilight 8:48. It is 51. On Main Street, Newport, WCNL time is 9:09.
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0: 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Hopefully you took care of your plants last night. I told this earlier, we brought what we thought all the plants in, and the reason to say that, well, I'll fill you in a second. We have some plants that have not been put in the ground yet because just not ready. Maybe this weekend we'll be ready. Christine got some stuff for Mother's Day. Then she bought herself a couple other things that she wants to put in. And we're good. Like, it was good because it was a frost last night. I had frost on my windshield. It was 34 at my house, according to my car. And that's great. Until, we totally forgot to take care of the hanging basket, which is a big, beautiful basket of flowers hanging on our little front deck. The hummingbirds love it. It's gorgeous. Got it at Blooming Acres here in Newport. I hope it made it through the night. I forgot about it. Christine forgot about it. She texted me this morning. And we're going to, like, keep our fingers crossed that it didn't kill it, because it was really nice. So hopefully your plants made it through last night. It does not look like a frost anytime soon again. So I think we're good. I do have your weather forecast in a bit. More country music's on the way. It's WCNL Country.
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0: Well, the old man at Old Man's Junk has finally pulled his head out of the snow. He's been working all spring, moving and cleaning a bunch of his stuff. Building number 2 is now more organized, and you might have seen the pictures on Facebook. It looks a lot better. The old man has decided to keep the price on his lumber the same as it was last year, and he has a pretty good supply of all the wood that you need for your honey-do list. Now, if you've been craving the Grumpy Grill, the $2 hot dog without ketchup, well, good news, he is opening it up for the summer on Thursday, May 21st. Those hours will be the same as last year. That is Thursday, Friday, Saturday, and Sunday from 11 until 4. Memorial Day weekend, huge deal on propane tanks. All weekend long, 20-pound propane grill tanks filled for just 10 bucks each. Remember, it is Old Man's Junk, located in the center of Goshen on Route 10, open from 10 until 4, Thursday until Sunday.
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4: Looks like we wrap up the work week in fine style. A lot of sunshine, very comfortable air, temperatures hovering around in the 60s with a light breeze this afternoon. Clouds increasing, low and mid-40s tonight. Clouds will only thicken. Highs will be in the 60s, but it will be dry for Saturday. Some periods of rain in 50s Sunday, and then back to partial sunshine and temperatures in the 60s for Memorial Day. From the Stormwatch 9 Weather Center, I'm meteorologist Kevin Skorupa.
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1: Hello, darling. 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

0: 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That is Crowder with Still. It is 941. We're up to 55 on Main Street in Newport, gearing up for the Memorial Day weekend. Exciting. This is the beginning. Hard to believe. Holy cow. Holy cow. And a little bit of Jeezum Crow thrown in there as well. Summer's coming, which is remarkable. So much sun in the morning and night, and it's light. Big fan of that. I do like having the sun in the morning. I don't care as much in the evening hours, like 9 o'clock at night. I'm okay with it getting dark. But that 5 o'clock sunshine, makes my day feel better. Things are getting better. Better times are here. It's 9:42. Your weather forecast is next. Steve Holy, Glenn Campbell, WCNL.
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4: Looks like we wrap up the work week in fine style. A lot of sunshine, very comfortable air. Temperatures hovering around in the 60s with a light breeze this afternoon. Clouds increasing, low and mid 40s tonight. Clouds will only thicken. Highs will be in the 60s, but it will be dry for Saturday. Some periods of rain in 50s Sunday, and then back to partial sunshine and temperatures in the 60s for Memorial Day. From the Stormwatch 9 Weather Center, I'm meteorologist Kevin Skorupa.
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Alabama, Old Flame, number one hit from them. One of the many, many, many, many, many, many, many, many, many, many, many number one hits from Alabama. Do yourself a favor sometime. If you're bored, if you're a music person, and this is what I do, I'll just look up artists. Take a look at what's called the discography. Check out the discography of Alabama sometimes, and you can see the list of number one songs. It was like one after another, after another, after another, after another, after another. Remarkable. Great stuff. Hey, it's Steve. I am done. I'm going to make it sound like I'm done for the day. I'm done on the radio at least. But, it doesn't mean I'm done working. I'm just not on the air anymore. I will talk to you on Tuesday. The Cardinals will be back here. We'll be taking Monday off. No major plans in the Smith household. No major trips for the weekend. I think we're going to do some yard sailing tomorrow. Maybe, probably. There's an estate sale I want to hit up. Pick up some stuff I don't need. Actually, I don't really have a lot of stuff that I look for. Specific things that I'll look for. Usually like winter carnival buttons, old political stuff, and like any town things, like town signs and stuff. That's about it. I don't need a armoire. I'm good. We don't need a nightstand. We're good. We have all the dishes we need. But yeah, have a good one. Don't forget the Cardinals will be doing their cruise night on Monday, Memorial Day itself. That starts at 6, wraps up at 8. You can show up early for this one because the bank is not open since it will be a federal holiday. And don't forget, there is no bank or post office on Monday. Governmental bodies closed. So get all your stuff done today if you need to, or early tomorrow morning. Have a great day, great weekend. Happy Memorial Day to you. Don't forget the Claremont Memorial Day Parade is happening on Monday. That's 10:30 throughout the city of Claremont. And remember what Memorial Day is about. It is a time to remember those that gave the ultimate sacrifice during their service to our country. Those that died in battle. You can still think of veterans. You can still remember your loved ones that have passed. But this is all about thinking or remembering those that died in service. In battle. It started back after the Civil War and was remembered throughout time. So, have a good one. I'm going to leave you with Chris Stapleton. It is starting over on Sullivan County's Country Community and Information Station, WCNL Country, AM 1010, FM 94.7, and online through our website at country1010.com.

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4: A Colorado man is dead after contracting hantavirus. State health officials say the case does not appear to be connected to the recent cruise ship outbreak. Preliminary evidence points to local exposure to rodents. Health officials say the risk to the general public remains low. Around 40 people are under monitoring across the country in connection with the outbreak on that cruise ship that killed three people. President Trump says more prescription drugs are being added to the TrumpRx website. Here's Mark Mayfield with details.
5: In a healthcare affordability event at the White House, Trump said the website is adding seven times the amount of drugs it currently has.
6: So we've slashed the price of dozens of commonly used prescription drugs by differences of 400, 500, and even 600%.
5: The president says the discounted prices will save Americans $500 billion in drug costs. He said it's all part of his efforts to bring down healthcare costs for the U.S. I'm Mark Mayfield.
4: Health update, I'm Scott Pringle.
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7: Chance of a passing shower or storm. Otherwise, lower humidity levels later this afternoon and into this evening. After temperatures hover around in the 80s to near 90, we'll drop it all the way back to either side of 50 overnight. A lot of 60s for highs for Thursday and Friday. Thursday will be with partial sunshine and mostly sunny skies on Friday in between systems. From Stormwatch 9 Weather Center, I'm meteorologist Kevin Skorupa.
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tired of all the noise of other radio stations yapping and saying things that make you blush? 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
1: 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Special appointments may also be made by calling 603-863-1294. 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The Newport Historical Society Museum is open every Sunday, 10 a.m. until 2 p.m.
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4: I'm Kathy Fleck for WCNL News. UVM Health is standing by an employee now in ICE custody. ICE agents yesterday detained Kelvin Owusu. He works at the Central Vermont Medical Center in Berlin, and the healthcare workers union says he was detained on his way there. He's being detained at an ICE facility in St. Albans. UVM Health says Owusu is legally employed, and they stand with his family, colleagues, and friends in calling for his immediate release. An effort to address homelessness is moving through the state legislature. The Senate yesterday approved a bill creating the Vermont Homelessness Continuum. It calls for case managers to work with the homeless step by step as they try to get back on their feet. The bill would also allocate $83 million for 1,700 hotel rooms for the homeless. The bill has to pass one more vote in the Senate before it goes to the governor. For WCNL News, I am Kathy Fleck.
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5: Looks like we wrap up the work week in fine style. A lot of sunshine, very comfortable air, temperatures hovering around in the 60s with a light breeze this afternoon. Clouds increasing, low and mid 40s tonight. Clouds will only thicken, highs will be in the 60s, but it will be dry for Saturday. Some periods of rain in 50s Sunday, and then back to partial sunshine and temperatures in the 60s for Memorial Day. From the Stormwatch 9 Weather Center, I'm meteorologist Kevin Skorupa.
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2: A lot of sunshine, very comfortable air and a light wind, and temperatures hovering around in the 60s this afternoon as everyone heads to their holiday weekend destination. We'll drop back tonight into the low and mid 40s as clouds increase. Plenty of clouds around Saturday, but should be a dry day. Temperatures will again be in the 60s, 50s with periods of rainfall on Sunday, and then back into the 60s with partly sunny skies on Monday. From the Stormwatch 9 Weather Center, I'm meteorologist Kevin Skorupa.
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2: I'm Kathy Fleck for WCNL News. The NASCAR world is mourning the death of former New Hampshire Motor Speedway winner Kyle Busch. It was announced yesterday Busch passed away at the age of 41 after being hospitalized for what was being called a serious illness. Busch also took the checkered flag first during the Oxford 250 at Oxford Plains Speedway in Maine back in 2011. This weekend, the NASCAR Cup Series is at Charlotte Motor Speedway for the Coca-Cola 600. Two people are taken to a hospital following a small plane crash in Jaffrey. That aircraft went off the runway at Jaffrey Airport yesterday and flipped onto its roof while the pilot was trying to land. Both people who were on board at the time suffered serious injuries, but were able to communicate with first responders at the scene. Wind is being looked at as a possible cause of the accident. Witnesses are being asked to contact the National Transportation Safety Board. For WCNL News, I am Kathy Fleck.
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5: Despite high gas prices, AAA predicting record high travel for Memorial Day weekend, the agency says 45 million Americans will go 50 miles or more from home, a slight increase from last year.
6: Total of 2.6 million traveling by car from New York City. New York City is number three as far as top 10 destinations nationwide are. So it will be busy. A lot of people leaving, a lot of people coming to our area.
5: That's AAA's Robert Sinclair. Gas prices in both New York and New Jersey are around $1.50 more a gallon compared to this time last year. Friday after 2 p.m. and Monday night will be the most congested times on the roads.
6: Get up very early in the day, hit the road at 6 or 7 a.m. Even if your destination is a couple hundred miles away, you'll get there by 10 o'clock in the morning and still have plenty of time to enjoy friends and family.
5: Elon Musk could soon be the world's first trillionaire. Jim Roop with more.
7: The news comes after his SpaceX company confirms plans to sell shares of its stock to the public for the first time. In a securities filing Wednesday, SpaceX announced what's expected to be a record IPO next month. The company made over $18 billion in revenue in 2025, a 33% increase from a year earlier. Bloomberg reports Musk, who is also the CEO of Tesla, is already the wealthiest person on the planet with a net worth of $667 billion. So trillionaire, just a few billion away.
5: And if you're no Elon Musk, remember, even a college degree is no longer the only path to a lucrative career. Mark Mayfield explains.
8: Challenger, Gray, and Christmas, one of the world's largest recruiting firms, says skilled trade workers have seen a 30% wage bump in the last few years. Electricians, plumbers, and others who become masters in their skill areas can earn more than $100,000 a year, and many work while they are learning their trade. That means they enter the workforce with much less debt than many college graduates.
5: And NVIDIA exceeding earnings estimates in the first quarter. Revenue came in at $81.6 billion, thanks largely to the demand from artificial intelligence. I'm Monica Nelson with your Consumer and Business News.
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9: A lot of sunshine, very comfortable air and a light wind, and temperatures hovering around in the 60s this afternoon as everyone heads to their holiday weekend destination. We'll drop back tonight into the low and mid 40s as clouds increase. Plenty of clouds around Saturday, but should be a dry day. Temperatures will again be in the 60s, 50s with periods of rainfall on Sunday, and then back into the 60s with partly sunny skies on Monday. From the Stormwatch 9 Weather Center, I'm meteorologist Kevin Skorupa.
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1: I'm Kathy Fleck for WCNL News. A plan to build more housing in Vermont is meeting resistance. The Legislative Committee on Administrative Rules, or LCAR, formally objected to an executive order Governor Phil Scott signed last year. It called for clearing some environmental regulations to get more homes built. The Vermont Natural Resources Council supports the LCAR's objection. A VNRC spokesperson tells ABC 22 and Fox 44 having to choose between housing and environmental protection is a false choice, and both are achievable with the right approach. Scott, though, says the change would only impact about 3% of Vermont's total land area, and it would help revitalize communities. Boaters in Vermont should be aware of change coming this summer. The state legislature recently voted to expand a ban on wake boats and wake sports on some lakes. Lowell Republican State Representative Mike Higley was hoping for a compromise. He tells WCAX-TV he wants people to work together so everyone can enjoy more of what Vermont has to offer. For WCNL News, I am Kathy Fleck.
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2: A lot of sunshine, very comfortable air and a light wind, and temperatures hovering around in the 60s this afternoon as everyone heads to their holiday weekend destination. We'll drop back tonight into the low and mid-40s as clouds increase. Plenty of clouds around Saturday, but should be a dry day. Temperatures will again be in the 60s. 50s with periods of rainfall on Sunday, and then back into the 60s with partly sunny skies on Monday. From the Storm Watch 9 Weather Center, I'm meteorologist Kevin Skorupa.
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2: I'm Kathy Fleck for WCNL News. Granite State motorists are paying a lot more to fill their vehicles for any Memorial Day weekend traveling this year. AAA says the average cost for a gallon of regular fuel is sitting at $4.48. That is up a penny in the past week, 56 cents over the last month, and is also $1.58 more than this time 12 months ago. Right now, the national average is $4.56 per gallon. A trial date is set for the suspect accused of carrying out a shooting at a Nashua country club. Prosecutors say Hunter Nadeau opened fire at the Sky Meadow Country Club last September, taking the life of one person and wounding several others. A police affidavit revealed Nadeau had an urge to kill himself the day of the shooting, but decided that he wanted to punish the wealthy instead. His trial is scheduled to start in June 2027, and Nadeau faces decades in prison if convicted. For WCNL News, I am Kathy Fleck.
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4: NBA playoffs. The Knicks, with an 18-0 run in the third quarter, crushed the Cavs 109-93, take a 2-0 lead in the Eastern Conference Finals. Josh Hart, playoff career high, 26 points for New York.
5: You know, I just try to go out there and just play my game. I'm never a huge analytics guy. You know, at a certain point, they're a lamppost or a drunk person. You can lean on them, but it won't get you home. At a certain point, you got to have a good feel for the game.
4: Game three, Saturday night in Cleveland. The racing world is stunned by the death of legendary NASCAR driver Kyle Busch, who passed away at the age of 41 on Thursday of a sudden and undisclosed illness. Busch, a two-time Cup Series champion. Stanley Cup playoffs, Canadians, four-goal first period, peppered the Hurricanes 6-2 in Game 1 of the Eastern Conference Final from Raleigh, and the Rams signed quarterback Matthew Stafford to a one-year extension worth $55 million. That's sports. I'm Ronza Moss.
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6: A lot of sunshine, very comfortable air and a light wind, and temperatures hovering around in the 60s this afternoon. As everyone heads to their holiday weekend destination, we'll drop back tonight into the low and mid 40s as clouds increase. Plenty of clouds around Saturday, but should be a dry day. Temperatures will again be in the 60s, 50s with periods of rainfall on Sunday, and then back into the 60s with partly sunny skies on Monday. From the Storm Watch 9 Weather Center, I'm meteorologist Kevin Scarupa.
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7: I'm Kathy Fleck for WCNL News. More than 50 people are in custody after fights broke out this week at Hampton Beach. Authorities say hundreds of people gathered Tuesday for a social media-promoted event before tensions escalated. Hampton Police Chief Alex Reno declared an unlawful assembly, and officers repeatedly ordered the crowd to disperse as conditions worsened. Officers responded to more than 120 calls for service and arrested 51 people. Officials say charges include riot, assault, DUI, and disorderly conduct, and additional charges are possible. A woman is facing charges in connection with a 17-year-old boy's drowning in Lake Winnipesaukee last year. Authorities say 50-year-old Buffy Ann Doyle gave alcohol to the teen and allowed him to enter the water while intoxicated. Investigators say the teen entered the lake to retrieve a bag that fell overboard before drowning near Diamond Island and Rattlesnake Island. Doyle has pleaded not guilty to charges, including negligent homicide, and is due back in court next month. For WCNL News, I am Kathy Fleck.
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8: A lot of sunshine, very comfortable air and a light wind, and temperatures hovering around in the 60s this afternoon as everyone heads to their holiday weekend destination. We'll drop back tonight into the low and mid-40s as clouds increase. Plenty of clouds around Saturday, but should be a dry day. Temperatures will again be in the 60s. 50s with periods of rainfall on Sunday, and then back into the 60s with partly sunny skies on Monday. From the StormWatch 9 Weather Center, I'm meteorologist Kevin Skorupa.
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4: A lot of sunshine, very comfortable air and a light wind, and temperatures hovering around in the 60s this afternoon as everyone heads to their holiday weekend destination. We'll drop back tonight into the low and mid-40s as clouds increase. Plenty of clouds around Saturday, but should be a dry day. Temperatures will again be in the 60s, 50s with periods of rainfall on Sunday, and then back into the 60s with partly sunny skies on Monday. From the Stormwatch 9 Weather Center, I'm meteorologist Kevin Skorupa.
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2: I'm Kathy Fleck for WCNL News. Vermont Senator Peter Welch is part of a bipartisan effort to protect child sexual abuse victims. Welch and four other senators from both parties introduced Trey's law that passed the Senate Wednesday. The next stop is the House. Senator Welch says the bill would void non-disclosure agreements, or NDAs, that silence survivors of child sexual abuse. He adds banning NDAs is a long overdue step in ensuring survivors can seek accountability. The Executive Council has approved a statewide child care cost survey contract tied to federal subsidy funding. The agreement allows the University of New Hampshire's Carsey School to collect data to determine the federal child care funding for the state every 3 years. Counselors had delayed approval over concerns about indirect university costs before approving a revised deal. State leaders say the survey helps identify child care reimbursement rates and guides New Hampshire's federal child care funding plan due in 2027. Officials also hope using an in-state research group will increase provider participation. For WCNL News, I am Kathy Fleck.
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5: The State Department is warning against travel to several African nations experiencing a growing Ebola outbreak.
6: Officials strongly urged U.S. citizens from visiting Democratic Republic of Congo, South Sudan, and Uganda for any reason. The department also recommended that people reconsider travel to Rwanda. It follows a Monday announcement from the CDC banning foreign travelers from three Ebola-impacted countries after an American physician working in the impacted area tested positive for the virus. Foreign passport holders are restricted from entering the U.S. if they have been in Uganda, the Congo, or South Sudan in the last 3 weeks. I'm Chris Caraggio.
5: A Colorado man is dead after contracting hantavirus. State health officials say the case does not appear to be connected to the recent cruise ship outbreak. Preliminary evidence pointing to local exposure in rodents. About 40 people are under monitoring across the country in connection with the outbreak on the cruise ship that killed three. Health update. I'm Sarah Lee Kessler.
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7: A lot of sunshine, very comfortable air and a light wind, and temperatures hovering around in the 60s this afternoon as everyone heads to their holiday weekend destination. We'll drop back tonight into the low and mid 40s as clouds increase. Plenty of clouds around Saturday, but should be a dry day. Temperatures will again be in the 60s, 50s with periods of rainfall on Sunday, and then back into the 60s with partly sunny skies on Monday. From the Stormwatch 9 Weather Center, I'm meteorologist Kevin Scarupa.
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1: 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The Newport Historical Society Museum, located in the Nettleton House at 20 Central Street in downtown Newport, is open every Sunday from 10 a.m. to 2 p.m. throughout the year. Special appointments may also be made by calling 603-863-1294. Come and enjoy the rich history of our beloved town. The Newport Historical Society Museum is open every Sunday, 10 a.m. until 2 p.m.
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2: Well, the old man at Old Man's Junk has finally pulled his head out of the snow. He's been working all spring, moving and cleaning a bunch of his stuff. Building number two is now more organized, and you might have seen the pictures on Facebook. It looks a lot better. The old man has decided to keep the price on his lumber the same as it was last year, and he has a pretty good supply of all the wood that you need for your honey-do list. Now, if you've been craving the Grumpy Grill, the $2 hot dog without ketchup, well, good news, he is opening it up for the summer on Thursday, May 21st. Those hours will be the same as last year. That is Thursday, Friday, Saturday, and Sunday from 11 until 4. Memorial Day weekend, huge deal on propane tanks. All weekend long, 20-pound propane grill tanks filled for just 10 bucks each. Remember, it is Old Man's Junk, located in the center of Goshen on Route 10, open from 10 until 4, Thursday until Sunday.

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1: I'm Kathy Fleck for WCNL News. The NASCAR world is mourning the death of former New Hampshire Motor Speedway winner Kyle Busch. It was announced yesterday Busch passed away at the age of 41 after being hospitalized for what was being called a serious illness. Busch also took the checkered flag first during the Oxford 250 at Oxford Plains Speedway in Maine back in 2011. This weekend, the NASCAR Cup Series is at Charlotte Motor Speedway for the Coca-Cola 600. Two people are taken to a hospital following a small plane crash in Jaffrey. That aircraft went off the runway at Jaffrey Airport yesterday and flipped onto its roof while the pilot was trying to land. Both people who were on board at the time suffered serious injuries, but were able to communicate with first responders at the scene. Wind is being looked at as a possible cause of the accident. Witnesses are being asked to contact the National Transportation Safety Board. For WCNL News, I am Kathy Fleck.
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2: A lot of sunshine, very comfortable air and a light wind, and temperatures hovering around in the 60s this afternoon as everyone heads to their holiday weekend destination. We'll drop back tonight into the low and mid-40s as clouds increase. Plenty of clouds around Saturday, but should be a dry day. Temperatures will again be in the 60s, 50s with periods of rainfall on Sunday, and then back into the 60s with partly sunny skies on Monday. From the Stormwatch 9 Weather Center, I'm meteorologist Kevin Skorupa.
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5: A lot of sunshine, very comfortable air and a light wind, and temperatures hovering around in the 60s this afternoon as everyone heads to their holiday weekend destination. We'll drop back tonight into the low and mid 40s as clouds increase. Plenty of clouds around Saturday, but should be a dry day. Temperatures will again be in the 60s, 50s with periods of rainfall on Sunday, and then back into the 60s with partly sunny skies on Monday. From the Stormwatch 9 Weather Center, I'm meteorologist Kevin Scarupa.
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0: works in a bank, and the one in the middle drives a truck. 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
2: I'm Kathy Fleck for WCNL News. A plan to build more housing in Vermont is meeting resistance. The Legislative Committee on Administrative Rules, or LCAR, formally objected to an executive order Governor Phil Scott signed last year. It called for clearing some environmental regulations to get more homes built. The Vermont Natural Resources Council supports the LCAR's objection. A VNRC spokesperson tells ABC 22 and Fox 44 having to choose between housing and environmental protection is a false choice, and both are achievable with the right approach. Scott, though, says the change would only impact about 3% of Vermont's total land area, and it would help revitalize communities. Voters in Vermont should be aware of change coming this summer. The state legislature recently voted to expand a ban on wake boats and wake sports on some lakes. Lowell Republican State Representative Mike Higley was hoping for a compromise. He tells WCAX-TV he wants people to work together so everyone can enjoy more of what Vermont has to offer. For WCNL News, I am Kathy Fleck.
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5: The pinch at the pump continues this summer. Fuel experts predict record high gas prices. Rory O'Neill reports.
6: The Summer Travel Survey from Gas Buddy predicts an average price of $4.80 per gallon from Memorial Day through Labor Day. The fuel pricing app says the price of gas could reach all-time highs if the Strait of Hormuz remains closed for much of the summer. Despite the cost, the survey shows 56% of Americans still plan to drive at least 2 hours this summer to reach their destination. That's down from 69% last summer.
5: Walmart reporting its first quarter earnings that saw revenue rise by 7.3% to just shy of $178 billion, with better than expected same-store U.S. sales growth of 4.1%. And no real surprises in a key read on jobs. Daria Albinger has details.
7: The number of people who filed for first-time unemployment benefits last week dropped by about 3,000 from the week before. The Labor Department says the 209,000 initial claims are basically in line with what analysts had been predicting. First-time jobless claims are considered a proxy for layoffs, and lately they've been a sign of what the job market has been experiencing. While employers aren't hiring much, most of them aren't letting go of many workers either.
5: And a Florida man claiming a Lyft driver tried to defraud him using an AI-altered image. Michael Kastner with more.
8: The man says he received a damage charge from the company for $75. The fee was accompanied by a photo that showed a mess of spilled fries and drinks in the back seat of the vehicle as proof The man's daughters, who were passengers during the recent trip, insisted they didn't have food in the car and pointed out a logo for Google Gemini in the corner of the image, which tipped them off that it was AI-generated. Lyft released a statement saying they offered the riders reimbursement, apologized, and addressed the matter with the driver.
5: And Elon Musk could soon be the world's first trillionaire, this after his SpaceX company confirmed plans to sell shares of its stock to the public for the very first time. I'm Monica Nelson with your consumer and business news.
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10: A lot of sunshine, very comfortable air and a light wind, and temperatures hovering around in the 60s this afternoon as everyone heads to their holiday weekend destination. We'll drop back tonight into the low and mid 40s as clouds increase. Plenty of clouds around Saturday, but should be a dry day. Temperatures will again be in the 60s, 50s with periods of rainfall on Sunday, and then back into the 60s with partly sunny skies on Monday. From the Stormwatch 9 Weather Center, I'm meteorologist Kevin Scarupa.
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1: 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David's House is hosting a karaoke contest and fundraiser on Saturday, May 23rd at the Newport Moose Lodge. 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The David's House Karaoke Contest and Fundraiser, Saturday, May 23rd at the Newport Moose Lodge. 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
7: I'm Kathy Fleck for WCNL News. Granite State motorists are paying a lot more to fill their vehicles for any Memorial Day weekend traveling this year. AAA says the average cost for a gallon of regular fuel is sitting at $4.48. That is up a penny in the past week, 56 cents over the last month, and is also $1.58 more than this time 12 months ago. Right now, the national average is $4.56 per gallon. A trial date is set for the suspect accused of carrying out a shooting at a Nashua country club. Prosecutors say Hunter Nadeau opened fire at the Sky Meadow Country Club last September, taking the life of one person and wounding several others. A police affidavit revealed Nadeau had an urge to kill himself the day of the shooting, but decided that he wanted to punish the wealthy instead. His trial is scheduled to start in June 2027, and Nadeau faces decades in prison if convicted. For WCNL News, I am Kathy Fleck.
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8: A lot of sunshine, very comfortable air and a light wind, and temperatures hovering around in the 60s this afternoon as everyone heads to their holiday weekend destination. We'll drop back tonight into the low and mid-40s as clouds increase. Plenty of clouds around Saturday, but should be a dry day. Temperatures will again be in the 60s, 50s with periods of rainfall on Sunday, and then back into the 60s with partly sunny skies on Monday. From the Stormwatch 9 Weather Center, I'm meteorologist Kevin Skorupa.
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1: Well, the old man at Old Man's Junk has finally pulled his head out of the snow. He's been working all spring, moving and cleaning a bunch of his stuff. Building number two is now more organized, and you might have seen the pictures on Facebook. It looks a lot better. The old man has decided to keep the price on his lumber the same as it was last year, and he has a pretty good supply of all the wood that you need for your honey-do list. Now, if you've been craving the Grumpy Grill, the $2 hot dog without ketchup, well, good news, he is opening it up for the summer on Thursday, May 21st. Those hours will be the same as last year. That is Thursday, Friday, Saturday, and Sunday from 11 until 4. Memorial Day weekend, huge deal on propane tanks. 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
3: A lot of sunshine, very comfortable air and a light wind, and temperatures hovering around in the 60s this afternoon as everyone heads to their holiday weekend destination. We'll drop back tonight into the low and mid 40s as clouds increase. Plenty of clouds around Saturday, but should be a dry day. Temperatures will again be in the 60s, 50s with periods of rainfall on Sunday, and then back into the 60s with partly sunny skies on Monday. From the Storm Watch 9 Weather Center, I'm meteorologist Kevin Skorupa.
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2: I'm Kathy Fleck for WCNL News. The Newport School Board announced Friday that Interim Superintendent Forrest Ransdell will take leave for the remainder of the 2025 to 2026 school year. To maintain stability in district leadership, Business Administrator Kate O'Connor will step into the role of Interim Senior Education Official for the remainder of the school year. Meanwhile, incoming Interim Superintendent Robert Wargo will begin transitioning into his position ahead of his official start date on July 1st. The board said the changes are intended to ensure continuity while expressing gratitude for the dedication of district leaders and staff during the transition period. The announcement comes in the final stretch of the academic year, with the district aiming to minimize disruption for students and staff as it prepares for the leadership change this summer. No further details were provided regarding the reason for Ransdell's leave. More than 50 people are in custody after fights broke out this week at Hampton Beach. Authorities say hundreds of people gathered Tuesday for a social media-promoted event before tensions escalated. Hampton Police Chief Alex Reno declared an unlawful assembly, and officers repeatedly ordered the crowd to disperse as conditions worsened. Officers responded to more than 120 calls for service and arrested 51 people. Officials say charges include riot, assault, DUI, and disorderly conduct, and additional charges are possible. A woman is facing charges in connection with a 17-year-old boy's drowning in Lake Winnipesaukee last year. Authorities say 50-year-old Buffy Ann Doyle gave alcohol to the teen and allowed him to enter the water while intoxicated. Investigators say the teen entered the lake to retrieve a bag that fell overboard before drowning near Diamond Island and Rattlesnake Island. Doyle has pleaded not guilty to charges, including negligent homicide, and is due back in court next month. For WCNL News, I am Kathy Fleck.
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1: NBA playoffs. The Knicks, with an 18-0 run in the third quarter, crushed the Cavs 109-93, take a 2-0 lead in the Eastern Conference Finals. Josh Hart, playoff career high, 26 points for New York.
2: You know, I just try to go out there and just play my game. I'm never a huge analytics guy. You know, at a certain point, they're a lamppost or a drunk person. You can lean on them, but it won't get you home. At a certain point, you got to have a good feel for the game.
1: Game three, Saturday night in Cleveland. The racing world is stunned by the death of legendary NASCAR driver Kyle Busch, who passed away at the age of 41 on Thursday of a sudden and undisclosed illness. Busch, a two-time Cup Series champion. Stanley Cup playoffs, Canadians, four-goal first period, peppered the Hurricanes 6-2 in Game 1 of the Eastern Conference Final from Raleigh, and the Rams signed quarterback Matthew Stafford to a one-year extension worth $55 million. That's sports. I'm Ron Zamos.
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3: A lot of sunshine, very comfortable air and a light wind, and temperatures hovering around in the 60s this afternoon as everyone heads to their holiday weekend destination. We'll drop back tonight into the low and mid-40s as clouds increase. Plenty of clouds around Saturday, but should be a dry day. Temperatures will again be in the 60s, 50s with periods of rainfall on Sunday, and then back into the 60s with partly sunny skies on Monday. From the StormWatch 9 Weather Center, I'm meteorologist Kevin Skorupa.
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5: I'm Kathy Fleck for WCNL News. Vermont Senator Peter Welch is part of a bipartisan effort to protect child sexual abuse victims. Welch and four other senators from both parties introduced Trey's law that passed the Senate Wednesday. The next stop is the House. Senator Welch says the bill would void non-disclosure agreements, or NDAs, that silence survivors of child sexual abuse. He adds banning NDAs is a long overdue step in ensuring survivors can seek accountability. The Executive Council has approved a statewide child care cost survey contract tied to federal subsidy funding. The agreement allows the University of New Hampshire's Carsey School to collect data to determine the federal child care funding for the state every 3 years. Counselors had delayed approval over concerns about indirect university costs before approving a revised deal. State leaders say the survey helps identify child care reimbursement rates and guides New Hampshire's federal child care funding plan due in 2027. Officials also hope using an in-state research group will increase provider participation. For WCNL News, I am Kathy Fleck.
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6: A lot of sunshine, very comfortable air and a light wind, and temperatures hovering around in the 60s this afternoon as everyone heads to their holiday weekend destination. We'll drop back tonight into the low and mid-40s as clouds increase. Plenty of clouds around Saturday, but should be a dry day. Temperatures will again be in the 60s, 50s with periods of rainfall on Sunday, and then back into the 60s with partly sunny skies on Monday. From the Stormwatch 9 Weather Center, I'm meteorologist Kevin Scarupa.
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4: A lot of sunshine, very comfortable air and a light wind, and temperatures hovering around in the 60s this afternoon as everyone heads to their holiday weekend destination. We'll drop back tonight into the low and mid-40s as clouds increase. Plenty of clouds around Saturday, but should be a dry day. Temperatures will again be in the 60s. 50s with periods of rainfall on Sunday, and then back into the 60s with partly sunny skies on Monday. From the Stormwatch 9 Weather Center, I'm meteorologist Kevin Scarupa.
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4: A Colorado man is dead after contracting hantavirus. State health officials say the case does not appear to be connected to the recent cruise ship outbreak. Preliminary evidence points to local exposure to rodents. Health officials say the risk to the general public remains low. Around 40 people are under monitoring across the country in connection with the outbreak on that cruise ship that killed three people. President Trump says more prescription drugs are being added to the Trump RX website. Here's Mark Mayfield with details.
5: In a healthcare affordability event at the White House, Trump said the website is adding seven times the amount of drugs it currently has.
6: So we've slashed the price of dozens of commonly used prescription drugs by differences of 400, 500, and even 600%.
5: The president says the discounted prices will save Americans $500 billion in drug costs. He said it's all part of his efforts to bring down health care costs for the U.S. I'm Mark Mayfield.
4: Health update, I'm Scott Pringle.
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7: Fair skies initially this evening, then clouds moving in overnight. Lows will drop back into the 40s, looks like 60s, with mostly cloudy skies on Saturday, but it should be dry for outdoor activities. Shower activity really kicking in sometime Sunday morning. Periods of rain in the afternoon, that'll keep highs down in the 50s before going back into the 60s with partly sunny skies on Memorial Day. From Stormwatch 9 Weather Center, I'm meteorologist Kevin Skorupa.
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1: 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Special appointments may also be made by calling 603-863-1294. 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
1: I'm Kathy Fleck for WCNL News. The Newport School Board announced Friday that Interim Superintendent Forrest Ransdell will take leave for the remainder of the 2025 to 2026 school year. To maintain stability in district leadership, Business Administrator Kate O'Connor will step into the role of Interim Senior Education Official for the remainder of the school year. Meanwhile, incoming Interim Superintendent Robert Wargo will begin transitioning into his position ahead of his official start date on July 1st. The board said the changes are intended to ensure continuity while expressing gratitude for the dedication of district leaders and staff during the transition period. The announcement comes in the final stretch of the academic year, with the district aiming to minimize disruption for students and staff as it prepares for the leadership change this summer. No further details were provided regarding the reason for Ransdell's leave. A plan to build more housing in Vermont is meeting resistance. The Legislative Committee on Administrative Rules, or LCAR, formally objected to an executive order Governor Phil Scott signed last year. It called for clearing some environmental regulations to get more homes built. The Vermont Natural Resources Council supports the LCAR's objection. A VNRC spokesperson tells ABC 22 and Fox 44 having to choose between housing and environmental protection is a false choice, and both are achievable with the right approach. Scott, though, says the change would only impact about 3% of Vermont's total land area, and it would help revitalize communities. Voters in Vermont should be aware of change coming this summer. The state legislature recently voted to expand a ban on wake boats and wake sports on some lakes. Lowell Republican State Representative Mike Higley was hoping for a compromise. He tells WCAX-TV he wants people to work together so everyone can enjoy more of what Vermont has to offer. For WCNL News, I am Kathy Fleck.
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2: Fair skies initially this evening, then clouds moving in overnight. Lows will drop back into the 40s, looks like 60s, with mostly cloudy skies on Saturday, but it should be dry for outdoor activities. Shower activity really kicking in sometime Sunday morning. Periods of rain in the afternoon that'll keep highs down in the 50s before going back into the 60s with partly sunny skies on Memorial Day. From Stormonstein Weather Center, I'm meteorologist Kevin Skorupa.
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4: Fair skies initially this evening, then clouds moving in overnight. Lows will drop back into the 40s, looks like 60s, with mostly cloudy skies on Saturday, but it should be dry for outdoor activities. Shower activity really kicking in sometime Sunday morning. Periods of rain in the afternoon, that'll keep highs down in the 50s before going back into the 60s with partly sunny skies on Memorial Day. From the Stormwatch 9 Weather Center, I'm meteorologist Kevin Skorupa.
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2: I'm Kathy Fleck for WCNL News. Granite State motorists are paying a lot more to fill their vehicles for any Memorial Day weekend traveling this year. AAA says the average cost for a gallon of regular fuel is sitting at $4.48. That is up a penny in the past week, 56 cents over the last month, and is also $1.58 more than this time 12 months ago. Right now, the national average is $4.56 per gallon. A trial date is set for the suspect accused of carrying out a shooting at a Nashua country club. Prosecutors say Hunter Nadeau opened fire at the Sky Meadow Country Club last September, taking the life of one person and wounding several others. A police affidavit revealed Nadeau had an urge to kill himself the day of the shooting, but decided that he wanted to punish the wealthy instead. His trial is scheduled to start in June 2027, and Nadeau faces decades in prison if convicted. For WCNL News, I am Kathy Fleck.
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4: Despite high gas prices, AAA predicting record high travel for Memorial Day weekend, the agency says 45 million Americans will go 50 miles or more from home, a slight increase from last year.
5: Total of 2.6 million traveling by car from New York City. New York City is number three as far as top 10 destinations nationwide. So it will be busy. A lot of people leaving, a lot of people coming to our area.
4: That's AAA's Robert Sinclair. Gas prices in both New York and New Jersey are around $1.50 more a gallon compared to this time last year. Friday after 2 p.m. and Monday night will be the most congested times on the roads.
5: Get up very early in the day, hit the road at 6 or 7 a.m. Even if your destination is a couple hundred miles away, you'll get there by 10 o'clock in the morning and still have plenty of time to enjoy friends and family.
4: Elon Musk could soon be the world's first trillionaire. Jim Roop with more.
6: The news comes after his SpaceX company confirms plans to sell shares of its stock to the public for the first time. In a securities filing Wednesday, SpaceX announced what's expected to be a record IPO next month. The company made over $18 billion in revenue in 2025, a 33% increase from a year earlier. Bloomberg reports Musk, who is also the CEO of Tesla, is already the wealthiest person on the planet with a net worth of $667 billion. So trillionaire, just a few billion away.
4: And if you're no Elon Musk, remember, even a college degree is no longer the only path to a lucrative career. Mark Mayfield explains.
7: Challenger, Gray, and Christmas, one of the world's largest recruiting firms, says skilled trade workers have seen a 30% wage bump in the last few years. Electricians, plumbers, and others who become masters in their skill areas can earn more than $100,000 a year, and many work while they are learning their trade. That means they enter the workforce with much less debt than many college graduates.
4: And NVIDIA exceeding earnings estimates in the first quarter. Revenue came in at $81.6 billion, thanks largely to the demand from artificial intelligence. I'm Monica Nelson with your consumer and business news.
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8: Fair skies initially this evening, then clouds moving in overnight. Lows will drop back into the 40s, looks like 60s, with mostly cloudy skies on Saturday, but it should be dry for outdoor activities. Shower activity really kicking in sometime Sunday morning. Periods of rain in the afternoon that'll keep highs down in the 50s before going back into the 60s with partly sunny skies on Memorial Day. From Stormwatch 9 Weather Center, I'm meteorologist Kevin Skorupa.
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1: 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David's House is hosting a karaoke contest and fundraiser on Saturday, May 23rd at the Newport Moose Lodge. 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The David's House Karaoke Contest and Fundraiser, Saturday, May 23rd at the Newport Moose Lodge. 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
2: Well, the old man at Old Man's Junk has finally pulled his head out of the snow. He's been working all spring, moving and cleaning a bunch of his stuff. Building number two is now more organized, and you might have seen the pictures on Facebook. It looks a lot better. The old man has decided to keep the price on his lumber the same as it was last year, and he has a pretty good supply of all the wood that you need for your honey-do list. Now, if you've been craving the Grumpy Grill, the $2 hot dog without ketchup, well, good news, he is opening it up for the summer on Thursday, May 21st. Those hours will be the same as last year. That is Thursday, Friday, Saturday, and Sunday from 11 until 4. 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
5: I'm Kathy Fleck for WCNL News. The Newport School Board announced Friday that interim superintendent Forrest Ransdell will take leave for the remainder of the 2025 to 2026 school year. To maintain stability in district leadership, business administrator Kate O'Connor will step into the role of interim senior education official for the remainder of the school year. Meanwhile, incoming interim superintendent Robert Wargo will begin transitioning into his position ahead of his official start date on July 1st. The board said the changes are intended to ensure continuity while expressing gratitude for the dedication of district leaders and staff during the transition period. The announcement comes in the final stretch of the academic year, with the district aiming to minimize disruption for students and staff as it prepares for the leadership change this summer. No further details were provided regarding the reason for Ransdell's leave. More than 50 people are in custody after fights broke out this week at Hampton Beach. Authorities say hundreds of people gathered Tuesday for a social media-promoted event before tensions escalated. Hampton Police Chief Alex Reno declared an unlawful assembly, and officers repeatedly ordered the crowd to disperse as conditions worsened. Officers responded to more than 120 calls for service and arrested 51 people. Officials say charges include riot, assault, DUI, and disorderly conduct, and additional charges are possible. A woman is facing charges in connection with a 17-year-old boy's drowning in Lake Winnipesaukee last year. Authorities say 50-year-old Buffy Ann Doyle gave alcohol to the teen and allowed him to enter the water while intoxicated. Investigators say the teen entered the lake to retrieve a bag that fell overboard before drowning near Diamond Island and Rattlesnake Island. Doyle has pleaded not guilty to charges, including negligent homicide, and is due back in court next month. For WCNL News, I am Kathy Fleck.
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6: Fair skies initially this evening, then clouds moving in overnight. Lows will drop back into the 40s, looks like 60s, with mostly cloudy skies on Saturday, but it should be dry for outdoor activities. Shower activity really kicking in sometime Sunday morning. Periods of rain in the afternoon that'll keep highs down in the 50s before going back into the 60s with partly sunny skies on Memorial Day. From Stormwatch 9 Weather Center, I'm meteorologist Kevin Skorupa.
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4: Fair skies initially this evening, then clouds moving in overnight. Lows will drop back into the 40s, looks like 60s, with mostly cloudy skies on Saturday, but it should be dry for outdoor activities. Shower activity really kicking in sometime Sunday morning. Periods of rain in the afternoon, that'll keep highs down in the 50s before going back into the 60s with partly sunny skies on Memorial Day. From Stormwatch 9 Weather Center, I'm meteorologist Kevin Skorupa.
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2: I'm Kathy Fleck for WCNL News. Vermont Senator Peter Welch is part of a bipartisan effort to protect child sexual abuse victims. Welch and four other senators from both parties introduced Trey's Law that passed the Senate Wednesday. The next stop is the House. Senator Welch says the bill would void non-disclosure agreements, or NDAs, that silence survivors of child sexual abuse. He adds banning NDAs is a long overdue step in ensuring survivors can seek accountability. The Executive Council has approved a statewide child care cost survey contract tied to federal subsidy funding. The agreement allows the University of New Hampshire's Carsey School to collect data to determine the federal child care funding for the state every 3 years. Counselors had delayed approval over concerns about indirect university costs before approving a revised deal. State leaders say the survey helps identify child care reimbursement rates and guides New Hampshire's federal child care funding plan due in 2027.

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3: NBA playoffs. The Knicks, with an 18-0 run in the third quarter, crushed the Cavs 109-93, take a 2-0 lead in the Eastern Conference Finals. Josh Hart, playoff career high 26 points for New York.
4: You know, I just try to go out there and just play my game. I'm never a huge analytics guy. You know, at a certain point, they're a lamppost or a drunk person. You can lean on them, but it won't get you home. At a certain point, you got to have a good feel for the game.
3: Game three, Saturday night in Cleveland. The racing world is stunned by the death of legendary NASCAR driver Kyle Busch, who passed away at the age of 41 on Thursday of a sudden and undisclosed illness. Busch, a two-time Cup Series champion. Stanley Cup playoffs, Canadians, four-goal first period, peppered the Hurricanes 6-2 in Game 1 of the Eastern Conference Final from Raleigh, and the Rams signed quarterback Matthew Stafford to a one-year extension worth $55 million. That's sports. I'm Ronza Moss.
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5: Fair skies initially this evening, then clouds moving in overnight. Lows will drop back into the 40s, looks like 60s, with mostly cloudy skies on Saturday, but it should be dry for outdoor activities. Shower activity really kicking in sometime Sunday morning. Periods of rain in the afternoon that'll keep highs down in the 50s before going back into the 60s with partly sunny skies on Memorial Day. From Stormwatch 9 Weather Center, I'm meteorologist Kevin Skorupa.
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5: I'm Kathy Fleck for WCNL News. The Newport School Board announced Friday that Interim Superintendent Forrest Ransdell will take leave for the remainder of the 2025 to 2026 school year. To maintain stability in district leadership, Business Administrator Kate O'Connor will step into the role of Interim Senior Education Official for the remainder of the school year. Meanwhile, incoming interim superintendent Robert Wargo will begin transitioning into his position ahead of his official start date on July 1st. The board said the changes are intended to ensure continuity while expressing gratitude for the dedication of district leaders and staff during the transition period. The announcement comes in the final stretch of the academic year, with the district aiming to minimize disruption for students and staff as it prepares for the leadership change this summer. No further details were provided regarding the reason for Ransdell's leave. The NASCAR world is mourning the death of former New Hampshire Motor Speedway winner Kyle Busch. It was announced yesterday Busch passed away at the age of 41 after being hospitalized for what was being called a serious illness. Bush also took the checkered flag first during the Oxford 250 at Oxford Plains Speedway in Maine back in 2011. This weekend, the NASCAR Cup Series is at Charlotte Motor Speedway for the Coca-Cola 600. Two people are taken to a hospital following a small plane crash in Jaffrey. That aircraft went off the runway at Jaffrey Airport yesterday and flipped onto its roof while the pilot was trying to land. Both people who were on board at the time suffered serious injuries, but were able to communicate with first responders at the scene. Wind is being looked at as a possible cause of the accident. Witnesses are being asked to contact the National Transportation Safety Board. For WCNL News, I am Kathy Fleck.
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6: Fair skies initially this evening, then clouds moving in overnight. Lows will drop back into the 40s, looks like 60s, with mostly cloudy skies on Saturday, but it should be dry for outdoor activities. Shower activity really kicking in sometime Sunday morning. Periods of rain in the afternoon, that'll keep highs down in the 50s before going back into the 60s with partly sunny skies on Memorial Day. From Stormwatch 9 Weather Center, I'm meteorologist Kevin Skorupa.
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4: Fair skies initially this evening, then clouds moving in overnight. Lows will drop back into the 40s, looks like 60s, with mostly cloudy skies on Saturday, but it should be dry for outdoor activities. Shower activity really kicking in sometime Sunday morning. Periods of rain in the afternoon that'll keep highs down in the 50s before going back into the 60s with partly sunny skies on Memorial Day. From Stormwatch 9 Weather Center, I'm meteorologist Kevin Skorupa.
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3: Fair skies initially this evening, then clouds moving in overnight. Lows will drop back into the 40s, looks like 60s, with mostly cloudy skies on Saturday, but it should be dry for outdoor activities. Shower activity really kicking in sometime Sunday morning. Periods of rain in the afternoon that'll keep highs down in the 50s before going back into the 60s with partly sunny skies on Memorial Day. From Stormwatch 9 Weather Center, I'm meteorologist Kevin Skorupa.
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